which is designed to help prevent street and basement flooding and protect more than 2,900 buildings across three wards. Lawyers say they're ready for a preliminary hearing in the murder case against black singer David. The 21-year-old, whose real name is David Anthony Burke, is accused of killing 14-year-old Celeste Rivas Hernandez and leaving her dismembered body in his Tesla. He has pleaded not guilty. And Will Smith is crediting Philadelphia Mayor Parker, who was black, with helping make sure his concert still happened after storms caused a hours-long delay over the weekend. Smith had left the area during the weather delay, but later returned to take the stage. Get BIN News now on demand 24/7 on the iHeartRadio app.

0: now. What's up, y'all? Big boys, wonderful Wednesday.
1: They always say Big Brother is watching, and you might want to hold on to that car before 2027.
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1: 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Here
0: stop,
1: we go.
0: Stop driving. 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
17: I'm telling you, boy, they're coming after us. You're going to go and get your driver's license. They're going to say, stick your arm out. They're going to chip you right there.
18: Damn.
17: That's what I'm saying.
18: That's what you're talking about.
17: That's what I'm talking about, man.
18: All right. Well, new federal safety regulations require all vehicles sold in the United States to include advanced driver monitoring systems by 2027. These systems are designed to detect signs of distraction or drowsiness using cameras and sensors to track the driver's behavior in real time. By the way,
17: so now they're watching you drive.
18: Well, I mean, they're already watching you drive. You know, you got all the cameras everywhere, and you got cameras like, if you're in an electric car, you got cameras in the car already.
17: Yes.
18: And they can actually control your car. They could turn it off if they want.
17: Yes, they can.
18: You know what I mean?
17: Yeah.
18: This is just bad news, but I feel like the cars that are older that don't have this technology on it will be going for more money in the future.
17: Okay.
18: Because people are going to want those.
17: Kind of like people are trying to find old iPods.
18: Same thing.
17: So they could play the music without having a phone.
18: Right.
17: All right.

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1: Regulators. 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
1: All right, we got something positive here. We got to shout out Champel Green Anderson. This mom makes over 100 lunches every day, so no kid in her neighborhood goes hungry.
0: Oh, my God.
1: How about that?
0: What a sweetheart.

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3: Fun, energetic DJs that make you feel good. Nick and Eric V, take it away.
4: Man, they do make some great humans these days.
5: Yeah, man. So let's talk about Champel Green Anderson. Now, I'm not sure what city she's in.
4: Champel.
5: But this is really cool. All right, she goes home every day from work to make 100 packed lunches for the children in her neighborhood.
4: Yeah.
5: Every day, she replaces the meal outside her house so kids can grab one after they get off the school bus. She started Champs Teardrops after realizing too many people in the community were going home hungry. At first, she paid for everything herself with her own help from her own children.
4: Damn.
5: But once the community saw what she was doing, donations started pouring in and helping her keep it going. But she's taking time after work to make lunches for these kids so they can pick it up after they get off the school bus for the next day.
4: That is so beautiful.
5: How cool is that?
4: What a heart, Eric V.
5: Yeah, man.
4: I love that story. Thank you for doing that.
5: Shout out to Champagne.
4: We got
5: to
4: go, guys. Have a beautiful, blessed, and powerful day from the Baker Boys. We'll be back tomorrow for Thoughtful Thursday.

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2: 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Yeah, this your boy Lil Jon. 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

0: parking lot, the scene looked strange and it felt like a setup.
1: Bet not be, cause if it is, they getting lit up.
0: Oh, here they come from the back and they lax. I'm checking for they gats, they strapped. So what's up, Black?
1: Chill.

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1: Hey, you know, everybody's talking about the good old days, right?
2: Yeah.
1: Everybody, the good old days, the good old days.
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1: Well, let's talk about the good old days.
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1: What it is, folks? This right here is the 16-year-old phenom, Chris Breezy.

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1: 1, 2, 3.

0: It's Dee Dee in the morning, and good morning to you. It is Thursday, July 9th. Good morning to Jay Cruz.
1: Hey.
0: Also, Trey G.
1: Whoa.
0: And comedian J.J. Williamson.
2: Good morning.
0: It is National Sugar Cookie Day, everybody. I love a sugar cookie.
2: Every now and then.
0: Let me tell you my favorite. You go to the grocery store, get the Pillsbury sugar cookie in a tube, and you just it's a slice, and you just slice them and put them on the oven. And then when you take them out the oven, melt you a little bit of butter to put on top of the little
2: cookie.
0: The really? Cookie, yeah, the sliced cookie that you ever slice cookies and put them on the pan?
3: Just slice the cookie.
0: Just slice
3: them.
0: And then put some butter. Ooh.
2: Yeah, I don't feel like cutting my oven on.
1: Right. I'll just eat a little cookie, right?
2: Damn.
0: That's just okay. He said he don't want to. You know, sometimes cut his oven on.
1: When light skinned people, when they get ashy, they look like little sugar cookies.
0: Shut up. Now they look like little sugar cookies.
3: That's ridiculous.
0: Sugar cookie. Hey, it is fashion day. Today's the day. It's fashion day.
3: Okay.
0: Shout out to Zendaya. She is like known for her fashion. Who else? Kiki. Not Kiki Palmer. The one who has the same personality as Kiki.
3: Girl, you're looking
0: Tiana
3: at
0: Tiana Taylor.
1: Yo.
0: They got similar personalities to me.
3: You're looking at a fashion good person.
0: Who?
3: Me. Say me.
0: Me?
3: Say Jay Cruz.
0: I'm nuts.
1: What?
3: What's wrong with her?
1: This got weird.
3: Come on now.
0: Hold on.
3: I'm not a fashion dude. I'm not stylish. Y'all talk about other people. Y'all ain't talking about your in-house.
0: I was talking about. Hey, hold on a second. I was talking about two females. See?
1: Come on, y'all see this?
0: I was just talking about two female celebrities who
3: love fashion.
0: Good, and he threw his butt in there talking about, I love fashion.
3: I love fashion.
0: Yeah, you do. He does. He loves fashion.
3: I love
0: this
3: clothes.
0: Dude here, he comes in this studio when no one can see him, dressed to the nines.
1: What?
0: Dressed to the gods.
2: He be red carpet ready.
0: Donnie.
3: My close-up.
0: Hey, it's National Don't Put All Your Eggs in One Omelet Day. Huh?
1: Well, I can't stand omelets.
0: Yep. And this is the day.
3: Really?
0: Oh, you don't?
1: I don't like
0: too much egg for you. You don't
1: maybe
0: like eggs.
1: Maybe that's what it is. Mm-hmm. And the texture is all soft and stuff. I don't like that.
0: All right. Hey, guess what? Today's your day too, Trey. Guess what today is?
1: What's
0: today? National Dimples Day.
1: Hey, come on. Hey, you only gang though if you got two dimples.
0: Hey, Trey, I wish you would bring a picture in of you as a baby. I want to see how deep your dimples were as a kid.
1: As a baby. It's so funny. My daddy used to say I looked Hispanic when I was a baby.
0: Really? I want to see your baby picture.
3: Oh, not Raul.
1: He didn't think I was his.
3: He thought you was Dominican.
1: I told you.
0: No wonder he treats you the way he does.
1: Yeah, for real.
2: No wonder I'm his favorite.
3: That's crazy. It's not the same age.
0: All right, let's celebrate birthdays.
4: Say happy birthday to you.
0: Happy birthday goes out to the actor Tom Hanks celebrating a birthday.
1: Tom Hanks.
0: I don't know this guy. The actor Enrique Murciano is celebrating a birthday.
2: Never heard of him.
0: Never heard of him either. Actor Jimmy Smits is celebrating a birthday.
2: Never heard
1: Jimmy
2: of him.
1: Smith.
0: He used to be on some show, a cop show back in the day, I think.
1: Right. Of the Smits.
5: He's in Star Wars.
3: He's in Star Wars.
0: Oh, okay.
1: Okay, for sure.
0: Well, happy birthday to him. We kicked the show off with early morning memes.
2: Sure do.
0: Mine just says this. Y'all ever seen a kid so bad, you be like, yeah, this little MF going to jail when he get older.
1: Hey, yo. All the time. All the time, yes.
0: You will see a badass kid as a child. You'll be like, I already know where they going.
1: Boy.
3: Yes, sir. All right, I got a dad joke. You might know where this is going, but feel free to use it if you're a dad. Y'all ready?
1: Yes.
3: Why did the photo go to jail?
2: Why did the photo go to jail?
3: It's so easy. It's good.
5: Flash somebody.
3: Would you say flash somebody? That's no.
1: No, go ahead. I don't want to guess.
3: Come on, y'all. It was framed.
2: Okay. That's a good one.
1: Now you're not expecting
3: that. Right.
0: He ain't do
3: it.
0: Oh, God.
2: You got one right there, player.
1: Gotcha.
0: All right, I got one. Trey.
1: Mine says, I'm crazy as hell, baby. I'll ride past your house and feel if your car hood is hot.
3: Girl.
0: Damn.
3: To know if you just been somewhere.
1: Oh, she just came back to that.
0: You're psycho.
3: Is that ball game?
2: I ain't thought about that one, though.
3: It's scary.
2: I know this. Yeah, let me go pull up. All right, here we go. Losing sleep for your goals is better than dreaming about them.
0: I agree.
1: Real deal.
0: Come on now. Thanks for reminding me of that.
1: For real deal. Right.
2: Absolutely.
0: Losing sleep for your goals. Okay.
2: I like that, too.
0: Listen, that's how we kick the show off with early morning memes. Coming up this morning, you guys, we're going to show some love to another entrepreneur with our strong business spotlight. Plus, join in on our dope discussion, the benefits of a big woman.
2: Ooh.
0: Yep. And we're going to drop some money for you, I should say. Not in you. I was going to say, we're going to drop some money in you.
1: Oh, hold on,
2: man.
0: Okay. We're going to drop some money in your pockets.
2: Okay.
0: Okay. The $1,000 mini game is coming up this morning. 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Here we go. It's No Politics Thursday. Tuesday. 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

0: All right, good morning. It's Dee Dee in the morning, and I'm coming to you like this because I don't know what to do. I don't know what to do and how to handle a situation.
1: What's
0: guys
1: wrong?
0: I want everyone to pay attention to me. Certainly everyone in Atlanta, because Atlanta radio has been on fire about this story for about a month now, and that would be Tigger and his wife. Big Tigger and his wife. And I hate to talk about it, but it is a national story, and all of our affiliates and everybody listening all over the country, everybody's paying attention to the story. Took an interesting turn yesterday as Tigger's wife was arrested. Anybody see that?
2: Yeah, I saw that. Yeah.
0: She was arrested. I guess there's a child that's missing. I guess she has a 10-year-old daughter or something, and then they said that there was a warrant out for her arrest.
3: They said it was a case from 2019, I think, in Maryland.
0: Mm-hmm.
3: A warrant out of Maryland, they were saying.
0: Yeah. Mm-hmm. So a lot has been coming out, and like Trey keeps saying, I don't know how we got into this group. Well, she put us in the group text.
3: Yeah.
0: She put us part of this.
3: Yeah.
0: And it all started last month when she said that, you know, she showed up on social media with a gash in her head where she had gotten stitches. She said, ask my husband how I got it.
3: Right.
0: He says, no, I didn't put hands on you. Then we get a video release. We see what happens. Now, a couple of days ago, another video dropped.
3: Yeah. Yeah.
0: And this was a video where I guess she had grabbed Tigger's phone.
3: Mm-hmm.
0: He's trying to get it from her.
3: Yeah.
0: He's standing above her trying to get it. She's on the floor in a fetal position, curled up, trying not to let him have his phone.
3: Right.
0: Whatever's in this phone, dude wants the phone so bad.
1: And she wants it bad too.
0: Yeah.
2: And that's please acknowledge that she was laying on a whole lot of Fashion Nova.
0: Yes, she was.
2: Packages.
0: Yeah. Hadn't even opened them yet.
2: They ain't opened them.
0: I was thinking, what outfits are those?
2: Oh, for real.
3: Right. I'm worried about the wrong thing.
0: We are, but there was a lot of outfits.
2: There was a lot of outfits.
0: She was spending big Tigger's money.
2: I don't know if that's for court or what.
0: Right. A court outfit.
2: Yeah, court outfit.
0: Maybe it was.
2: Nonetheless,
0: we all see this video. And a lot of people felt that when they saw the video, though, that Tigger was vindicated.
1: He was innocent.
3: Yeah.
1: He wasn't aggressive. He's just
0: trying to get his phone.
1: That's it. Very carefully. He's very carefully trying not to hurt her.
2: Because, like, before the video came out, a lot of people was, calling Tigger out, like, man, you a buster, man. I don't appreciate what you did. But when the video came out, a lot of people started apologizing. Like, I'm sorry. I see it now.
0: Yeah.
2: Right.
0: Yeah.
2: I didn't do nothing wrong.
3: Right. Yeah. Well, now, there is an update in the development of the whole case.
2: Okay.
0: Yes, it is.
3: You know, black folks gonna black folk all the time.
0: Hold on. I'm just gonna say this about you.
3: Uh-huh.
0: You the black person that laughed when you heard the son say. What'd he say, Trey?
3: Mr. Tigger. Because it's like at this point, just either call me by my government name or just call me Tigger.
0: Tigger.
3: You ain't gotta put the Mr. in front. Yeah. But I'm not the only one that found that very interesting that he called him Mr. Tigger.
2: Right.
1: Twice.
3: There's actually somebody else on the internet now that has made a song.
0: You already know who it is.
3: Who is it?
0: Sway the Remix.
3: Yes, indeed.
0: The Remix God.
3: Yes, indeed. Sway the Remix God has made a remix to Mr. Tigger. And I wanted to bring it to y'all so y'all could hear it for yourself.
4: Get off of me!
5: Mr. Tigger!
4: Get off of me!
5: Mr. Tigger, get off of her now!
4: Mr.

0: to remix,
1: oh,
0: guys.
1: My God.
0: What are we? What are we doing?
1: Why can't we take nothing serious?
2: What are we doing?
0: What are we doing?
1: Yeah.
0: And then we sit here talking about Miami, Young Miami, spin that, but they making a song.
3: Yeah, they're making a song
0: called
3: exactly.
0: Mr. Tigger, right. Mr. Damn Tigger. Come
2: out
0: on,
2: of,
0: now.
2: Out of a domestic situation.
1: Yeah, we can't take nothing serious
0: at all.
1: Nothing, y'all.
2: Mr.
0: At
2: Tigger.
0: All.
1: Hold on, no. Hit that song one more time.
0: Oh
1: now.
0: My God.
1: Okay.
3: Okay, DD. You can move like that.
1: You know what?
2: Bounce.
1: Thank you for that, Trey.
0: Yes, indeed.
1: And shouts out to Sway the Remix God on that one. That is so wrong. Yeah,
0: please remove us from the group chat expeditiously.
1: Yeah, definitely. But we'll be playing that again every hour at the top of the hour tomorrow. All right, it's DD in the morning.
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0: All right, y'all, it's Dee Dee in the morning. Guys, let's see. J. Cruz is with me. Also, Trey G.
1: Always.
0: And comedian J.J. Williams. Guys, we got to talk to this woman right here. She's an entertainment correspondent. This woman has previously worked at WBLS in New York, worked with Wendy Williams, Hot 97, did work for Essence. This baby girl done been all over the place.
1: She know what she doing.
0: She is here now to talk to us about It's Only Entertainment. Hey. Please welcome Miss Marie Davis.
2: All right.
3: Most importantly, she saw Beyonce live in concert.
0: Yes, she did.
2: I sure did. Houston, Texas. Yes, thank you all so much for having me. Dee Dee in the morning. Shout outs to y'all. J. Cruz, Trey G, J.J. Williamson. Hey. I'm so happy to be here. Shout out to Tracy.
0: I love that accent, though. Y'all hear her accent? That's that real New York accent, Cruz.
3: That's that Jersey. You don't sound the same.
0: Let me tell you, Marie. He only gets a New York accent when he's talking to somebody from the East Coast. That's
3: right,
0: it.
3: Right.
1: Because I remember a little bit. You know, I start remembering with the,
0: you left at 8 months old.
1: I did not. It was loaded.
0: All right, let me move on. Okay, so Marie, let me ask you this. You work for It's Only Entertainment. Let's talk about this. If you had to crown Mess of the Week, what moment this week wins to you?
2: We gotta talk about India Irie and Young Miami.
3: Ooh, boy.
2: Okay. Yeah. That backlash. As you can see, Young Miami is charting right now. She is doing her thing with her new hot single, Spinette. And India Irie has an issue with the lyrics in the song. She was calling out the song, saying it's crystal clear that it's a bigger cultural problem because the lyrics leans into scamming and boosting.
3: Right.
2: What do you guys think? I mean, have you heard the song?
0: Yes,
2: do you like the song?
0: Of course, girl. Come on.
3: I ain't gonna lie to you. It's a staple in the studio.
0: It is.
3: We be in there. Where all my scamming? But we gonna support Miss Irie
4: until we get in the car by ourselves.
3: Yeah.
2: But let me tell you, she also stated that she spent her entire adult life caring too much, and that people need to make wise choices about what they consume. Do you guys agree?
1: Let me jump in. I think music can be a lot of things, and it can also be fun and meaningless and just for the moment, and it doesn't have to be thought out. I could just enjoy the song for that moment.
0: I'm going to disagree with him because I'm going to say this, you guys. I think as adults, we can listen to what we want to. I think you need to be wise when it comes to children and what your kids are listening to, though. So that's the only time I think that should come into play. But listening to Young Miami as a grown-ass woman with a job who doesn't boost and everything, I can still sing it and enjoy it.
3: Somebody did, though, make a really good point. They said that mother and daughter who got caught stealing them purses, they was boosting and listening to Young Miami.
1: But they were together as a team.
3: Okay.
1: Right? I guess they were doing wrong things, but they were doing it together. That's bringing them closer. They got each other's backs.
3: You make my head hurt.
0: This is coming from the mind of a father.
3: Thanks.
0: Who should we be looking out for that's getting ready to make some news, you think, in entertainment?
2: I feel like we should look out for the new couple everyone's been talking about, Karamo Brown and Jussie Smollett.
3: I saw that.
2: First of all, that came out of nowhere. And they're not hiding it either.
3: No.
2: You know, Karamo, he went to the Reality with King podcast saying, "We go out, we be holding hands."
3: Wow.
2: And he's 100% sure that he's found his person.
0: Yeah.
2: And he even said he could see Jussie Smollett being his husband, which I think.
0: So is Jussie Smollett coming back, though? Do you guys have
3: I saw that performance
0: the
3: other day?
0: He performed?
2: Yes.
0: Have we forgiven him? Do you think, Marie, that he's going to make a comeback and we're all going to forget about the noose and the lying and the Subway sandwich?
2: Listen, I'm not for the whole canceling thing, you know? Okay. We got to forgive people. We got to give them a second chance to redeem themselves. Only he knows the truth, but he deserves a second chance to kind of come out here and do his thing. We don't want this man depressed and, you know, in a sad place. We want people to feel good.
3: Marie, can I ask you about this then? What about this whole Chris Brown situation, shifting gears a little bit? You know, Chris Brown just got that $13 million judgment levied against him in court from a housekeeper. What do you think about that situation?
2: I think there was a little bit of negligence from Chris Brown's part.
3: Thanks.
2: You know, this woman has to deal with these injuries for the rest of her life.
3: Right.
2: I'm hearing that the dog bit her on the face. She has a bunch of bruises, you know. When we're talking about your face, this is something that you have to live with for the rest of your life. So $13 million, Yeah.
3: But now, I will say this, because he's on tour, I thought what it was that he wasn't able to make like a court appearance, and so they basically levied the judgment against him at that point. But then now, once he's able to kind of get off tour, get the case back rolling again, make it to court, then he might not have to pay that $13 million. But I thought it was just a technicality, but it seemed like he actually got to pay that.
2: I'm not sure, but I think so. When someone is injured, you got to prior. I know you're on tour, you're, you know, living your best, but somebody was hurt.
3: Sure.
0: So, and there's a baby bear.
2: In that and take care of that. Yeah.
0: Marie, I got to be honest. They got a good one with you because I enjoy you already. You're great.
3: Absolutely.
0: Yes, we need to get you back on.
2: Thank you.
0: We want to get you back on.
2: Thank you, Diddy.
0: Yeah.
2: Yes.
0: Well, shouts out to It's Only Entertainment, everybody. Follow them online. Make sure you follow them. And then, Marie, how can people follow you privately, independently? How do they follow you?
2: _ Marie David on Instagram. TikTok, the same thing. Yep. _ Marie David. I'm on there doing my thing. You'll see me repping Haiti all the time. As you can see, I have my 1804 t-shirt on.
3: Shout out their World Cup action that they got to experience this year, too.
2: Absolutely. Exactly. Yeah. It was a huge honor. I was so excited to see my people on the field.
0: It's Only Entertainment.
3: Yes, come on.
0: Make sure you do that. And also follow this woman right here, _ Marie David. We appreciate you being on the show.
2: Thank you so much for having me.
0: Y'all clap it up for Miss Marie.
3: Shout out Newark.
0: It's Only Entertainment. It's Dee Dee in the Morning.
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0: In the morning, let's get into the hot topics, guys, because Cardi B has a message for all of you men. Pay attention to what this woman, especially young men, please listen to what she said. Let's get into it.
1: If you're talking about it, Didi's talking about it. 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
0: 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So, do y'all remember, what's the Florida gubernatorial candidate?
2: Andrew Gilliam.
0: Y'all know him, right? Uh-huh. Did y'all see what happened? He got arrested again with meth. Take a listen.
3: 46-year-old Andrew Gilliam was pulled over and is accused of possessing 3 grams of methamphetamine, marijuana, and drug equipment. Police found the drugs after stopping Gilliam in a town just east of Mobile. You may remember it was back in 2020 when Miami Beach police say they found Gilliam at a South Beach hotel room with two men and crystal meth. No charges were filed from that incident.
0: Wow. I didn't know it was two men back then. I thought it was only one man, and they showed the hotel. And it was disgusting.
4: Oh my
0: looking.
4: God.
0: With dirty towels and bloody towels.
4: Oh, it was gross.
0: And bed was all disheveled, and everybody
2: it was two men, one man, no man. You got a problem.
4: There's crystal meth involved. There's an issue.
2: You have a problem, is what it sounds like.
0: Isn't he on the Native Land podcast or something? I thought he was.
2: I think so. Okay. Something like that, right?
0: I wonder if he's going to stay on there.
2: Yeah.
0: He got a problem, it sounds like.
2: I think he needs to take a step away.
0: I do
2: Maybe
0: too.
2: Take a little sabbatical.
0: I do too.
2: Go get some help.
5: I love that. Yeah.
2: Go to rehab or something like that and just figure it out, bro.
5: Take a step away from
0: that. How you got that close? But then let me tell you what's so scary. He got that close to running.
2: Facts.
0: Running that state, and the man sounds like he got a problem to me.
2: Yeah.
0: Right?
5: You had a meth head. You about to have a meth head running your state.
0: Right. That's
2: crazy. Go get some help.
0: All right, let's talk about Kodak Black.
2: Oh, God. Speaking of going to get some help, Kodak seemed like he need a little help. Didi, earlier you said, okay, KK. I heard somebody say it in the room. Well, now Kodak is saying that he is in a group with Kanye West and Kendrick Lamar called the KKKs because they are all woke Jews.
6: God. Me, Kanye, and Kendrick, bro. You know what our group called? KKK. We the KKK, bro, because we woke. Like, we pro-black. I mean, we woke, bro. We woke, and we smart, and we Jew. We black Jews. We Israelite. You feel me? My father named David, so I'm a star of David. You feel me? You get it? Like, my daddy, 12/22. His birthday, 12/22. My birthday, 6/11. What that mean? That mean, like, I'm a star of David. You feel me? 6, 12, 11, 22. You get it? And I mean, then my brother's name is David's son. Davidson, because he's Davidson.
2: Okay. Yeah, speaking of needing help, I think Kodak need a little bit, or a lot of it. Something like that.
5: I don't know, man. And, you know, a lot of the stuff is whatever.
0: Go ahead.
5: Yeah. It's going to be offensive to a large community. He's going out of his way to just, I don't know.
2: Hey, Kodak has been going on these drug rants for a minute now, it feels like. Mm-hmm. So, and I feel like social media is just kind of watching him spiral down.
5: Right. Yeah.
2: You see what I'm saying?
5: Yeah.
2: Everybody's kind of like taking a back seat and not actually helping, just kind of laughing at the kid.
5: Yeah, it's like there's nobody close to him to help.
2: He's in denial himself, though.
5: Yes.
2: At the same time.
5: Absolutely, bro.
2: So, yeah. I'm not sure what it is.
0: Baby mamas get arrested and stuff and was out here. Did they say she was passing out HIV?
2: Yeah, that's what I've heard.
4: Oh, my
2: I've read
4: God.
2: That on social media.
0: Yeah, what? One of his baby moms. Yeah. I thought I just saw that. I don't know how true it is. This is alleged. I don't know.
4: Yeah.
0: I'm just telling you what I heard. Finally, let's talk about Cardi B, though. Cardi is out here giving a message to all young men, right?
4: Yeah. Clean it up, fellas. Clean it up.
7: I just feel like it's like, you know, like, I don't know if, like, their moms didn't taught them how to wash themselves, but it's like, just learn. It doesn't make you gay or what, feminine, whatever. If you know how to clean yourself, maintain yourself, like, it's like, the highest compliment is a woman telling you that your, you know, private part tastes good.
8: Absolutely.
7: So as a man, like, it's like, you should want to stay clean. You know what I'm saying? Like, you should want to be nice and everything, because women notice that too. Just like how you notice if a woman don't have an odor or if her nails are clean. Mm-mm. Women notice that too when you dirty. Like, nobody want to be with a dirty ass man.
0: I know that's right. Come on, Cardi.
5: Yeah, dirty.
0: Thank you.
2: I'm down with
0: she
2: that.
0: She said, you tell she was disgusted. Don't nobody want to be no dirty ass man.
4: She hooked up with somebody who was unripe.
0: Funky. Yeah, funky, frowsy as hell down there.
4: Woo!
2: I wonder who.
5: I know. That's what I started.
0: What do y'all think?
2: I don't have no clue.
0: Which one would be Frowsy? Which one was Frowsier, the football player or the rapper? I'm going to go with the rapper.
2: Well, I got to be him, too. I'm sure she done dated so many other people outside of them.
0: Yeah, those are the latest two.
2: Let's go with those two. Michael Jackson, Jackets, Offset, be wearing.
5: Yeah. I'm going with the football player.
0: That leather can trap that funk.
2: Yes.
5: But think he's the athlete. He's always acting.
0: Nah, that's what I said.

0: you. I think the athlete is cleaner than old boy. All right. He got to take a shower every time he's done with practice.
1: Right. Oh, yeah.
0: See?
1: Hello.
0: All right. Coming up, we got $1,000 for you. It's Dee Dee in the morning. Good morning. Dee Dee in the morning on this. It is Thursday already.
2: Come on, man.
0: Get out of here.
1: You know it is.
0: I ain't even put my recap of the Essence Fest from last Saturday up.
1: I wonder why.
0: Damn. And this is Thursday?
1: Yeah, already.
3: Make it a throwback.
0: Yeah. All right, a throwback. Okay, all right. Hey, listen, Trey G's here to tell us what's trending with Trey.
4: Hey, so what's trending, man? Lil Durk might actually be in some big trouble with the feds, man. They say feds have seized about 59 devices tied to Only the Fans, a.k.a. OTF, his record label, tied to their criminal activity. They say including 38 pieces of evidence that were found after Lil Pab's death. Of course, Lil Pab is the rapper that they are accused of having the murder for hire plot against. So Lil Durk is in some trouble, and they saying also too that two of the co-defendants that are on trial with Lil Durk have already pled guilty and admitted that they were paid for the murder. So he might actually be facing some serious time if he get convicted.
0: What's going on with these rappers right now? Isn't Pooh Shiesty in trouble for doing some craziness too?
5: Yeah, Pooh Shiesty
6: got out and goes right back.
0: All of them are doing, and then okay,
1: that's how the game
0: goes. You know, I just hosted something at Essence, and it was talking about the lyrics and rap music and the effect of it in their trials and this and that.
1: Right.
0: What's going on with hip hop, boy?
1: Man, get out the streets.
0: Yep. All right. Hey, listen. Coming up, we got the five things you need to know to start your day. Next, it's Dee Dee in the morning.
7: I'm Bree Wood with BIN News Now. A brush fire near the Encino Reservoir in Sepulveda Basin in California was quickly contained with no injuries or damage reported. Los Angeles Black Mayor Karen Bass.
8: We were in Boyle Heights getting ready to conduct a tour for the president of the state senate regarding the Lineage fire. When we got word of the fire that had broken out over here.
7: Fire officials say the blaze was likely sparked by a power line hitting brush. Attorney Ben Crump is now representing the family of Nolan Wells, the black Mississippi teen found dead after a 4th of July trip to Horn Island. Crump says the family is demanding a thorough and transparent investigation as authorities continue working to determine how the 18-year-old died. And Deion Sanders says he's cancer-free and feeling healthy again. The Colorado coach revealed he battled bladder cancer last season and believes his health struggles contributed to the Buffalo's 3-9 record. Get BIN News Now on demand 24/7 on the iHeartRadio app.
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0: Good morning. It's Didi in the morning, and welcome to the show. Welcome, welcome, welcome. All right, it is Thursday. It's No Politics Thursday. Mm. Can't believe it already.
1: Uh-oh.
0: Well, good morning to J. Cruz.
2: Hola.
0: And good morning to Trey G.
3: Hey, happy Thursday.
0: Comedian J.J. Williamson is over here.
4: Good morning, good morning, good morning, good people.
0: Let's get right to the five things you need to know to start your day, guys. Let's
5: five,
0: go.
5: Five, four,
6: three, two,
7: number one. The five things you need to know right now on Didi in the Morning.
0: First thing you need to know this morning, they're saying foreclosures in this country have hit a seven-year high.
2: Mm. Sheesh.
0: They said, it is so sad to see, but according to what they're talking about, driven by the ongoing affordability crisis that we're facing in this country, they said the national foreclosure rate reached its highest level in nearly 7 years. Most of the ones who are being affected with foreclosures are in the South and the Midwest.
2: Yep.
0: They also
3: said, for everybody in this country,
0: yeah.
3: I feel like.
0: Now, they did say that although for some people losing their homes to foreclosure, it is a painful process for them, but they said it presents an opportunity for shrewd buyers and investors looking to secure properties below value.
2: Mm.
0: But basically, yeah, folks are losing their homes, y'all.
2: So it's an investor's market.
0: Yeah, more than anything. Yeah.
2: All right, let's talk about Fat Joe and Jadakiss, two of the best of New York rappers, are putting Young Miami on a New York City celebration record called Victory Lap.

0: Come on
1: okay.
0: out.
1: Okay, New York. Yeah, yeah. They went hard right there. Yeah.
2: You know, they've been doing a lot of podcasting recently, yes. Fat Joe and Jada Kiss, but, you know, they never forget where their roots come. They're hip-hop. They're rappers. Mm-hmm. And they gave you a taste.
1: Right, man, that,
3: and they're using Young Miami, who's real hot right now.
2: Yeah,
3: I get it to get some attention.
1: Hey, right, well, ladies and gentlemen, let's talk a little NBA right now, man. Coco Jones, man, Donovan Mitchell, he got the bag.
0: Uh-oh.
1: He got the bag now. I wonder if this bag is going to hinder the Cavs on going for LeBron, man, because he just signed a deal for years, man. $273 million.
3: Damn!
1: Man.
3: Wait. How many years?
1: 4 years. $273 million.
0: Lord, I see what you do for other people.
1: Coco chose the right one.
3: Uh-uh. She sure did.
1: She got that bag. She ain't got to put another song out.
3: Yeah, or be up on, what was this TV show she was on? Fresh Prince of Bel-Air.
1: Oh, yeah, no more. You ain't got to do none of that, but go to the games, man. So shout out to Donovan for getting that bag. Now, again, I wonder if that going to have any situation going on with LeBron coming. Because right. I know LeBron ain't going to. I mean, I know he going to take less money, but I don't know how much less he going to take. Mm-hmm. So we'll see.
3: He can
1: but
3: play for free.
1: Yeah, he got it. So shout out to him. Let's get it.
0: Shouts out to him. Can we talk about Macomb, Mississippi?
1: Uh-oh,
0: real quick.
1: The Sip.
0: Yeah, they honored their girl. Macomb, Mississippi did. Who they girl? Brandy.
1: Brandy. Yeah, that's where she from. They Pike County.
0: Yes, indeed, man. They say Brandy actually got the key to the city in her hometown of Macomb, Mississippi. Not only that, but while she was getting the key to the city, she actually announced that she is thinking about doing a new album.
2: Mm.
1: Wow.
0: Yeah, so we might have some more R&B vibes in these streets in just a minute.
1: Now, I'm telling you now, that kid from Macomb, you can't get a duplicate of that. Oh, now. Let you know. Hey, that key old.
0: Shut up.
3: It's one of them old keys you get into a castle in.
1: Yes, Lord. Uh-huh. That thing thick.
3: It clicks.
1: Hey, when you hit light, say,
3: all right, listen, those are five. We need somebody to play our $1,000 minute game. You answer 10 questions correctly. This morning, we're going to give you some cash on this Thursday. So play our game at 833. Talk to Didi.
1: That's 833-825-5233.
3: It's Didi in the morning. 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

0: It's Dee Dee in the morning, and we're gonna play and about to play our $1,000 minute game, and we do have a contestant, right?
1: Okay.
0: Before we get into it, though, I love asking you guys little trivia questions and things I can stump you on. Hey, they say this is the number one thing that people notice about your home when they get into it. What do y'all think it is? The number one thing.
2: The smell.
0: Okay, thanks, JJ. That was the answer.
3: Oh, your home?
1: Yeah.
3: Oh, yes, definitely the smell.
0: Yeah, the first thing that hits your face. That's the first thing you notice?
2: Yeah.
0: Man. What you be doing? If it smell bad, what you be doing?
2: I'll be like, I ain't gonna sit down.
0: You won't eat nothing from there either.
2: Eat nothing, smell. I mean, I don't want to sit down. And don't let me have to use the bathroom. I'm a tiptoe in there. I'm like, oh my God, what am I about to see?
0: Yeah, I smell.
1: Positive note, though, you walk in some people's house, it smells like food.
0: Yeah, if it smells like food.
1: It be smelling so good. Yeah. Like, I'm talking about
0: hot cooked
1: food.
0: Well, hold on now, Trey. It all depends on what the food. Now, if they fried fish the night before.
1: Well, yeah. Fish, yeah, that's kind of bad.
0: You walk up in that house, you be like.
1: Yeah, that's kind
0: of
1: bad.
0: You know what my mother used to always say, you have to put you guys know you put a bowl of vinegar out when you have
1: Oh, that
0: really,
1: catch the smell?
0: It catches the smell.
1: You know, black
0: good.
1: Folks don't do nothing but just boil some Fabuloso.
0: Mm-hmm.
1: That's all black folks do.
0: I hate that smell. I hate Fabuloso. I hate the smell that near food.
1: Yeah.
0: But no, if you put a bowl or a cup of, normally a bowl, if your house is smelling bad or something in the kitchen you made, my mother always say, just put some vinegar in a bowl.
1: I've never heard that.
0: It'll cut the smell, especially with fish.
2: Oh, really?
0: Uh-huh. If you make fish that day, and yeah, just put some vinegar out. All right, now that I taught you something, let's get into the game.
4: It's time to boss up with a bang. You got the answers. We got that bread. $1,000 all for you with the $1,000 Minute Game. Exclusively on Dee Dee in the Morning.
0: Well, hey now. Who is this?
5: This is Clifton.
0: Hey, Clifton.
2: Oh, Clifton.
5: Yeah, Clifton.
0: Clifton. All
2: hey,
0: right, now.
2: They pronounced every letter was in that one, didn't they?
0: Clifton.
5: Good morning.
0: Good morning. Clifton, who you named after? Your daddy?
5: Yeah.
0: Are you a junior?
5: Yes, ma'am.
0: All right, shout now.
1: Shout out
0: Clifton
1: them juniors.
0: Junior.
1: Yeah, shout out them juniors.
3: Come on now.
0: What they call? They call you Clifton or just Cliff?
5: Yeah, either one.
0: All right, Cliff. Mm-hmm. Do you have a nickname?
5: I go with Cliff. That's cool.
0: That's it? That's all? That's the only nickname? Do you have kids, Cliff?
5: Yes, ma'am. Three.
0: Yeah, three. Okay, you got a boy? You got a third after you?
5: Two boys, one girl. I got one boy named Joe, one boy named Cliff.
0: Mmm, ain't that nice?
3: Yeah.
0: All right. And what's your daughter's name?
5: Zakari.
0: Okay. Joe Clifton and Zakari. Yeah, all right.
1: I like it.
0: Let's play this game. Here we go, Cliff.
4: DJ.
6: J. Cruz. JJ from the SIP.
4: Trey G.
6: JJ from the SIP. $30 bonus.
2: Hey, old Cliff. That old $30 right there.
5: Come on, man.
2: You need that, man. But I know what? I think you're going to get even more than that, man. So let's get this money. Now, look, if you don't know the answer, please say pass. We got time. Trust me, we're going to come back to it, all right?
5: Gotcha.
2: Let's get this early morning money. Here we go. How old were you when you drove your first car?
5: 13.
2: How many car accidents have you been in, to be honest?
5: One.
2: Which planet is closest to the sun?
5: The moon.
2: How old is Shaquille O'Neal?
5: 63.
2: Model Brittany Reiner has a brief marriage with which rapper?
0: Brittany Renner.
2: Renner. Okay, so U.S. soccer team was eliminated from the World Cup by which team?
5: Pass.
2: Okay, what was the fifth question I asked you? Number five.
5: Brittany Renner.
2: Yeah, there it is. Who on the morning show is an Atlanta Hawks fan?
5: Mm-hmm.
2: PT. What does PTO stand for? PTO stands for what?
5: Hey, time out.
2: There it is. Spell the word fascination.
0: All right. Okay. Oh, he ran out of time. I see 5 out of 10 is what I see.
2: 4, 5. Yes.
0: All right. Let me see. Here's what you missed, sir. You missed this one. Which planet is closest to the sun? Mercury.
2: Yep.
0: How old is Shaquille O'Neal? He's 54. The U.S. soccer team was eliminated from the World Cup by which team? Belgium.
2: Yep.
0: Who on the morning show? Who is an Atlanta Hawks fan? That would be comedian J.J. Williamson.
3: Mm-hmm. Unfortunately.
0: Yep. And fascination is FASCINATION. So 5 out of 10 means you're going to get $10 every correct answer. We added up as $50. You also spun that wheel and got an extra $30. So $80 coming to you, sir.
1: $80. We so thankful.
0: All right, Cliff, do me a favor. Tell everybody the show that gave you a shot at $1,000.
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2: So Jasmine hit us up and said that she wanted to be on the Mad Minute. Jazz, who are you going to make mad?
3: My mother-in-law, Lisa. I'm going to tell her that the landlord isn't going to give us any money back for the material that her son bought.
2: Okay, here we go.
3: Hello? Mom.
4: Hi, mija.
3: The landlord's running her mouth. She's not going to give Ralphie any of the money back for the material. And now that he wants to try to give her problems about it, that grandma has to pay the first month's rent and the deposit to move in. And that if we have any problems, we can come and tell you, because it's not like you raised them well anyways. Yeah. So she's running her mouth and says that if you have any problems, she's standing right here and she doesn't care. You want to talk to her? Who? The landlord. She's not going to give any of his money back.
2: Let me talk to her. Hello, this is Miss Conway.
4: Yes, ma'am.
2: So listen, we got a problem over here. Your son, Ralphie, or whatever his name is, he went in here and started doing some things here at our house, and we didn't allow it. And so what we're going to have to do is we're going to need the first and last month's rent. We're going to need you to take care of it or something, ma'am, please.
4: Me? I'm a single woman. I don't care about you.
2: I don't care about your relationship status, ma'am. I just want the money. So you're going to have to either do this or they're going to have to get put out.
4: Well, I don't know why my son did all that.
2: I'll tell you what we're going to do. You're going to talk to the contractor. He's here right now.
5: Hello, ma'am?
4: Yes.
5: How do I say this? We are definitely and unfortunately going to need this month's rent and last month's rent right now. Ahora. Do you comprende? Or I'm going to single-handedly tear all this shit down back here. Because we are tired of playing games with y'all.
4: He said that he had an agreement with the landlord, so I don't understand.
5: Well, they gave me your number, man. And I want to know, are you lying to me? Are you saying mentitas? You know what I'm talking about? Because I'm over here trying to speak some English to you, but I don't speak Mexican. So if you could try to speak a little clearer, por favor.
4: Who?
5: You, ma'am. Your English is terrible.
4: I am speaking English. You don't fucking understand?
5: Well, not really. I did hear you say f***, but that's about it.
4: Oh, f*** you bastard.
5: Hey, well, excuse me, ma'am.
2: Hey, Lisa, are you there?
4: What?
2: It's a prank call. It's the Mad Minute. It's a prank call.
4: Oh, my God, Jasmine, I'm going to kick your butt.
2: You all right,
4: Lisa? I am so sorry.
2: Oh, no, Lisa, it's all right. Just speak English.
0: Get in on the fun and prank call someone you know. Tell us how at DeeDeeMakesMeLaugh.com.
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0: 1045.
1: Hey, good morning. It's Dee Dee in the morning. We are all here on this. What is today, everybody? I almost thought it was a Monday. It's a Thursday.
2: Sure is.
1: Yes, it is. No politics Thursday. But listen, let's just get right to the hot topics right now. Because did y'all hear what happened to Jaylen Brown? Y'all see, this is the man that played in Boston.
2: Yeah.
1: Folks say he's too smart for the room, that it's a disease, that he thinks he's too smart.
2: Too smart to be in the NBA. I heard they say.
1: Well, I heard he really is really smart. But nonetheless, yeah. Y'all got to hear what happened to him right now. Let's get into it. Here we go.
3: Let her cook.
0: Hot Topics. Ooh. Only on Dee Dee in the Morning.
1: Before we do anything, we got to talk about Nolan Wells' family now demanding answers. This is the young African-American man who went out, I guess, on some island somewhere with some of his friends.
2: In Mississippi.
1: All white boys.
2: Yeah.
1: They came back, but he didn't. Take a listen at this.
4: This morning, the family of Nolan Wells now plans to conduct an independent autopsy into the teen's mysterious drowning. The 18-year-old went on a July 4th boat trip with friends to an island off the Mississippi coast and never returned. His body found offshore 2 days later. Authorities waiting for results of the official autopsy say at this time, there's no indication a crime was committed. The mother of one of the teens with Nolan that day posted on social media that Nolan made a decision to stay on the island and return in later with another group of friends, but the Wells family has questions. Among them, why would Nolan leave his phone behind?
5: They said Nolan stayed, but they took his cell phone? That's not adding up.
1: Yeah. And did anybody hear the story of, well, I guess one of the parents is either a judge or has a judge friend that told everybody to, scrap their social media and all that stuff?
2: Yeah.
6: They deactivated their social media and they lawyered up.
1: If you ain't guilty... If you're not guilty, why all of this?
6: Yeah. It's one of two things is what it seemed like. They either knew something like this was coming, just based on the details of everything, or somebody guilty about something.
1: I think so, too.
7: And a lawyer could tell you to prepare for something even if you're innocent because the situation might need it.
6: That's kind of what I just said.
7: Well, no. It doesn't make them guilty, though.
6: That's what I just said.
2: They said that, too.
6: That's what I'm saying. Either they knew this situation was going to happen, like they knew it was going to happen like this based on the details of the case, even though nothing actually happened, or something really did happen, and they were scared.
7: And they're getting ready for
1: either way it goes, it's fishy.
6: Right.
1: I don't care how you look at it.
7: Yeah,
1: it's very fishy.

0: Mensa. Anybody see this story? I guess basically what he's talking about is the World Cup. Take a listen at this.
1: Nobody want them Africans in their country till it's time to play football, till it's time for the World Cup. Then they treat the motherfucker like Pokemon.
2: Mbappe, I choose you.
1: It's crazy the things you must do for the world to choose you as an African. Mbappe's mother is from Algeria. France killed over 1 million people in Algeria 100 years ago. And turn around and put a jersey on. I often think about the African man who had to scale a burning building to save a child in order to be granted citizenship in France. You gotta be Spider-Man to get paperwork. Or the many that drowned in the Mediterranean Sea trying to get to Europe. They be fishing them niggas out the ocean, putting them on a soccer field. Damn, that's dark.
3: Yeah, he not lying though.
0: He ain't.
3: The World Cup showed all of it.
4: FIFA is covered in racism and through the years, and it's been exposed a lot now that, I don't know, it's just been brought to light.
3: It's been a lot of conversation about how a lot of these countries have some melanated citizens in their midst.
0: But they're not all the way respected, and they're not necessarily all the way kind to them.
3: I do think it's very interesting, though.
4: It reminds me of a country I know.
0: Yeah, well, you know. All right, listen, let's talk about Jaylen Brown. This is the greatest story about that little boy.
5: Yeah, that little boy. Jaylen Brown, who was just traded from the Boston Celtics, man, a big trade in the offseason, man. That was a kid that went viral because he was so upset about Jaylen being traded.
3: Yeah.
6: What do you want to say to Jaylen Brown?
7: I love you so much. Did you mean a lot to me? And you are my favorite player in the whole NBA.
0: Okay.
7: And thank you.
3: He was so
7: thank you for everything that you have done with the Celtics.
0: That is the cutest thing.
3: Damn.
0: It is the way he accelerates. He gets louder, and he's just, I don't know what it is. It's typical child.
3: I want to thank you.
0: It's typical child.
3: My favorite player.
5: But he was hurt, man. He was hurt, man. So it went viral. Jaylen Brown got a hold to it, man. He kept his promise, and they met.
0: Microphone, he's getting ready to interview Jaylen. And Jaylen kept picking him up and raising him above his head as if he was a baby.
3: Jaylen about 7 feet, too. That's a long pickup.
4: That boy up there like, oh my God.
5: Look, made his shirt come out.
0: All right, hey, listen, those are your hot topics. Coming up, Trey G wants to talk about a gripe he has about these R&B night events. On the way, it's DD in the morning.
8: The beat of Fort Collins.

0: Good morning. It's Didi in the morning looking for Trey G to find out what's trending with Trey.
1: Hey, so AI is all of the rage. It feels like ChatGPT, self-driving cars. But now CEOs are saying that AI actually costs more, if not just as much, to house than human workers.
0: Mm-hmm.
1: And they are starting to realize this. They say based on AI tokens, data storage, security training, cloud commuting, human oversight even. You still have to have a human looking at this stuff to make sure it's actually doing what it's supposed to do and moving the correct way.
0: Yeah.
1: You know what I'm saying?
0: I heard about a company that ended up hiring back humans. They said they made a mistake. Was it Ford?
2: For like quality control or whatever. Like
0: They ended up hiring humans back. They realized, well, maybe this ain't so cool after all.
1: Yeah. I think a lot of CEOs and a lot of companies dove into that, but didn't really like realize what would come with it.
2: Back to what Didi said, they just moving too fast.
0: Hey, Trey, you said they dove into it?
1: Uh-oh.
2: He did not say that.
1: Dove into it.
0: Trey G wants to talk about a gripe he has about R&B night events. That's on the way. Plus, get ready to play our $1,000 minute game. It's Didi in the morning.
3: I'm Bree Wood with BIN News Now. A 5-year-old Detroit boy is recovering after being shot while riding his bicycle outside his home on the west side of the city. Police Chief Todd Bettison.
4: His father was supervising, and the father heard approximately 3 gunshots, and his child fell from his bicycle.
3: Police say the child was struck in the arm and is expected to fully recover. Investigators have identified a teen person of interest and believe the boy was not the intended target. Maryland Senate Republicans are criticizing a planned August special session on redistricting. Minority leaders argue lawmakers should focus on issues like the cost of living and energy prices, saying the session is driven by more politics than Maryland's future. And Jermaine Dupri is suing Sony Music Entertainment, claiming his So So Def label is owed millions in unpaid royalties. Dupri alleges Sony underpaid royalties tied to hits by DeBrat, Xscape, Mariah Carey, Usher, and Bow Wow, and says he's owed more than $10 million in interest. Get BIN News Now on demand 24/7 on the iHeartRadio app.
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0: thing.
1: All righty. Well, good morning. It's Dee Dee in the morning. And so let me tell y'all something right now. Trey G, our millennial jukebox, got some more. He done came with something today. It's all about the R&B. Am I right, Trey?
2: Yeah. You know, I've been getting invited to a bunch of R&B nights here lately. I don't know if it's because it's the summertime. Folks be trying to fall in love in the summertime. Them summertime flings be taking effect. Mm-hmm. But I've been getting invited to a bunch of R&B nights here lately. And it got me thinking, you hear the same damn songs at these R&B nights sometimes. You know what I mean?
3: Yeah.
2: And I came across this guy on social media that actually felt the exact same way. Check out what he had to say first.
4: I am so sick of these R&B parties. And here's my frustration. Y'all brand the night at R&B night, but play the same 30 songs from 15 years ago. I will play SZA and play the same SZA song. Like, bro, SZA has more than Snooze, I promise you. Play some Brent Faiyaz. Play some Division. Play some Giveon. Give me something. Play something that I haven't heard before. Play some deep cuts. That's what R&B is. And before y'all come and say, oh, ain't no new good R&B, do your research. At this point, do not call your R&B night an R&B night. Call it a throwback night. Stop just using the term R&B.
2: Yeah. And it got me to thinking, like, real heavy, too. What songs do you hear when you go to these R&B nights? What are, like, guaranteed bangers, classics that you are going to hear every time you pop out to an R&B night?
5: Tevin Campbell.
2: Oh, yeah. My God. Yeah, you gotta hear that one.
1: Like,
2: a couple more. Okay, how about this one? You definitely gonna hear some Deborah Cox when you pop

0: to hear this song when you go to
1: Hold on a second. Trey, I hadn't heard that remix version.
2: Oh, you ain't heard that?
1: Is that what everybody be saying?
0: Yeah. That's the YN version.
1: Wait. Y'all going to have to teach me that one because that's hilarious to me.
0: Yeah. I'll teach you the unedited version.
1: Hold on a second. He said, girl, I caught the bus.
0: Girl, I caught the bus. You answered her questions that she asked. Yeah, I like it. I do too. That's the YN version. These are a couple more songs you for sure gonna hear anytime you pop out to an R&B night. How about this one by a legendary group called

0: see, you know what I'm saying? It's going to ring off in every R&B night. Or
1: it knocks me right off of my feet.
0: And you got to hit them notes. Now, Beyonce might have messed the game up for this one. Uh-uh. But you can't forget about the classic.
2: Oh, they love this at R&B night. Come on. Whoa.
3: Hey, this song make you waste some of your drink on your thumb.
4: I know I'm drinking Henny if I hear this.
3: On your thumb. You gonna get that 43 cent.
2: 43 cent of liquor in my thumb.
0: Okay.
3: You don't even ask a girl to dance on that one. You just pulling them out there.
0: Shut up. Frankie Beverly and Maze definitely gonna get the party started. How about I?

0: this song.
1: This is my go-to song for karaoke.
2: Is it?
0: Is
2: it? Oh, it is your go-to. You are my lover.
3: Ooh, yeah, worse.
0: Yeah, and of course, last and final, the ultimate R&B night song has to go to Mr. Tev him damn self. You gotta hear that one too. They gotta cap the night off.
4: Literally every single person, wherever you at,
0: they gotta cap the night off.
2: You know what's the trip is that at the Essence Festival, you know Babyface wrote it, right?
0: Oh, did he? Okay.
2: So Babyface wrote this song, and he goes to this thing where he sings all the songs he's ever written. And when he did this one, it's such a trip to hear the entire audience, whole stadium singing this damn song right here.
0: Yeah,
1: it's legendary.
0: That's gonna make some of the DJs mad. Shout out my dog though, DJ Kof. He actually helped me come up with that list.
2: Okay.
0: For the R&B night parties.
2: All
0: so,
2: right.
0: But you're gonna like always hear them songs. Let's play some new music at these R&B nights.
2: No, them were really good.
0: Oh my god.
2: Them were really good though, Trey. Really good.
0: I'm going to save you from yourself.
2: All right.
0: Shouts
2: out to R&B Nights, everybody. 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
2: Fellow Americans, it is with the utmost pride and sincerity that I present this recording as a living testament and recollection of history in the making during our generation.

0: Say the movie, dog.
1: Now, before I finish, let me just say, I did not come here to show out. Did not come here to impress you. Because to tell you the truth, when I leave here, I'm gone. And I don't care what you think about me. But just remember, when it hits the fan, brother, whether it's next year, 10 years, 20 years from now,

0: studio in it. They got a wellness oasis. A wellness oasis.
1: Now, where are you moving to from that type of house?
2: Like, you know, Saudi Arabia.
1: Depending on who you talk to, you know, somebody said they was going through money problems.
0: Exactly.
1: Yeah, somebody said they were going through money troubles. Oh.
3: 55 million, I need my whole state of Mississippi going in with me for that.
1: Oh,
3: right,
1: damn.
0: Man.
1: And you still going to be...
3: And a little Alabama.
1: And you still going to be a little short. Still going to be a little short.
3: God dang.
1: All we need about 18 million more, y'all. We right there.
3: Hey, we're going to watch a few more cars.
0: All right. We're going to play our $1,000 minute game. It's Dee Dee in the morning.
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5: That's some disrespected.
4: Number one for the beat of Fort Collins.
5: Lead it.
4: It's the beat of Fort Collins. Jump 1045.
6: This is state of emergency.
7: What you want me to do? I'm sorry. I'm back.

0: morning. It's Dee Dee in the morning. I'm looking for Trey G right now to find out what's trending with Trey.
1: Hey, so Savannah James is actually speaking out. She was on a podcast the other day, and she was saying that critics have made a career out of talking about her husband. Mm. Yeah, oh, LeBron, she said. She said people have definitely made careers out of talking about LeBron. She said they have a subjective opinion about what everybody thinks is the best thing for him to do. But to be

0: All right, we're done. The show's over. But what did we learn today? Jay Cruz, anything?
1: We learned that Vic Mensa is calling out the World Cup and the teams for only respecting Africans when they're playing good on their teams. Mm-hmm. Yeah, that's the only time they want them.
2: Mm-hmm. That's true.
0: All righty, Trey.
3: We learned that Big Gip of Goody Mob, he said that black people do not control the culture at this point. Mm-hmm. It's all numbers, stats, and controlled by other outside forces.
0: All right. Wow. What about you, JJ?
4: And I learned my man Tristan Thompson, man. He gave Klay Thompson advice. Hey, man, just be quiet. Mm-hmm. Just hush. Mm-hmm.
0: Mm-hmm. Let's see some other things we found out. Donald Trump and his administration, they've abandoned, the
4: $20 bill, Harry Tubman.
0: The Tubman. they've abandoned that $20 bill. We found that out this morning. We also found out the World Cup star, the Nigerian soccer star. What's his name? Him and Cardi B were seen together. Real good looking man.
3: Oh, yeah. Maduka.
0: Yes, Maduka, yeah. Maduka.
1: Real good looking man.
3: Okoye.
0: Yep, but they said Maduka, those Okoye. Two were seen together and they could be messing around.
3: Chris Brown also said, too, if you are married, do not come to my show.
0: Yes, he did. With Usher.

0: Aubrey Wood with BIN News Now. The U.S. and Iran are exchanging new attacks as tensions continue to rise.
1: They want to make a deal so badly. I just don't know if they're worthy of making a deal. I don't know that they're going to honor the deal.
0: President Trump says the ceasefire is effectively over, and after a new round of U.S. strikes, he expressed frustration with ongoing negotiations while leaving the door open for future talks. Chicago's budget battle is heating up. Black Mayor Brandon Johnson says the city faces a $130 million shortfall because expected revenue measures fell short, while some aldermen argue the administration failed to properly collect those funds. And a former University of Michigan employee is suing the school over records related to an investigation involving Black former football coach Sharon Moore. Paige Shever is seeking the release of university records tied to their relationship and also claims her privacy rights were violated when employees allegedly accessed her medical records. Get BIN News Now on demand 24/7 on the iHeartRadio app.

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0: Say what?
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0: of the building surrounded, the Baker Boys are about to enter.
1: Hey! Welcome to the Baker Boys Show. Nick V and Eric V. Every day, we're going to sing a song. Sing along if you know the words.

0: boys. Thoughtful Thursday show. Nick V and Eric V. They've been here right about now. What's your bigger buzz?
1: All right. Well, if this is the first time you ever tune into the show, you got to know that me and Nick V are huge Star Wars fans, first and foremost.
0: Yeah,
1: all right?
0: Yeah.
1: A newly restored version of the original Star Wars is coming back to theaters.
0: Really?
1: For the 50th anniversary.
0: I don't know how I feel about this, man.
1: What?
0: I mean, I want the OG.
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18: We specifically said no cameras.
19: Now let's talk about an old movie that came out in 1977. That was a very...
9: impressed?
19: Yeah, anything that is moving across the screen, and then there's Chewbacca's.
9: Right.
19: There's all kinds of
9: things
19: stuff
9: you've never seen
19: I've
9: before.
19: Never seen before in my life. It took me to a whole other universe, literally.
9: First of all, you got to write the date down. It's February 19th, 2027. Okay, Star Wars is officially returning to the theaters of the brand new restored version for the 50th anniversary of Star Wars.
19: Okay.
9: Lucasfilm confirmed the original 1977 film, later renamed A New Hope, will play in theaters for a limited time as part of the franchise's year-long anniversary celebration. The restoration is a huge deal because of the original theatrical version has been one of the most requested pieces of Star Wars history. Especially after decades of special edition changes with the updated releases, which I did not like.
19: Yeah.
9: I did not like the CGI stuff when they added extra scenes or different parts of the movie.
19: Here's my problem. It's like when you're seeing it and you've watched the original so many times, you know it like the back of your hand.
9: Right.
19: And all of a sudden, there's a new scene with Jabba the Hutt all of a sudden in there. And I'm like, wait a minute.
9: And it was unneeded.
19: Yeah.
9: That was the thing about it. It was like certain things they added were not needed.
19: It didn't help the story.
9: Like out of the whole Star Wars trilogies, all the movies, there's about four movies that didn't need to happen at all.
19: Okay.
9: Whatsoever.
19: Yeah, right.
9: So nearly 50 years later. So that's cool. It's going to be coming out February 19th, 2027 for the 50th anniversary of Star Wars. Are you going?
19: Now I'm getting excited. I'm reading a little bit more about it. The graphics, it includes a native 64-bit client and 4K texture upgrades.
9: Okay, see, it's going to look better. Ooh, it's going to look sharper.
19: I'm getting chills. Let's go. Let's put it in my calendar. February 19th.
9: February 19th.
19: 2027, I'll be there. Damn.

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8: All right, it's the Mega Boys now. Everybody wants to go to Disneyland, all right? As a young child growing up, that's one of the people's dreams. And you know, for a family of four to go, it gets very expensive.
9: Oh, yeah.
8: All right, so imagine yourself walking through the gates of Disneyland.
9: Yeah.
8: And they announce that you're the one billionth visitor.
9: Wow.
8: Crazy.
9: This kid is 8 years old.
8: Okay.
9: And he's from Arizona. He walks in and he was there to celebrate his birthday. Andres Robles was celebrating that birthday with his parents.
8: Nice.
9: Alejandra and Jose Robles. They took part in the ceremony on Main Street.
8: Nice.
9: Right. There was a sign that updated to mark the milestone. The family was then treated to a VIP tour that included a visit to Walt Disney's quote unquote private apartment.
8: Okay.
9: And ride on the newly open Soaring Across America attraction.
8: I mean, that's cool. They got the VIP thing, but they should have got a lifetime membership.
9: Whoa.
8: To Disneyland.
9: You're right about that.
8: Right?
9: For the entire family.
8: For the entire family. Yeah. And you can pass it down generations.
9: Hey, that's a really good idea, Eric V.
8: Come on.
9: Do they have those? I know they do that
8: for
9: like baseball games and stuff like that where you can put it in your wheel.
8: Yeah.
9: You know what I mean?
8: Like grandfather.
9: Season tickets.
8: Yeah.
9: That's a great idea.
8: I'm saying 1 billionth visitor, they should get free passes for the rest of his life.
9: Mm-hmm.

0: We are the Baker Boys. It's the Thoughtful Thursday. World Cup is still going on.
1: Oh, yeah. A lot of these different cities, the host cities. Now, there's a thing that's going on behind the scenes that people may not be thinking about, but there's going to be a lot of World Cup babies coming out.
0: Really?
1: You don't understand this. The World Cup is an international dating hub. Tinder matches are up 60%.
0: Wow. Dropping them things.

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0: Baker Boys Daily.
13: Oh, boy.
14: Well, apparently soccer is an aphrodisiac.
13: Uh-huh. 48 countries, millions of traveling fans, and when they're in a different country, they're going to get their groove on,
14: oh,
13: right?
14: Yeah.
13: All right, so we're talking about Tinder dates being up 60%. I feel like this is going to have an impact on the kids that are going to be born.
14: Well,
13: World Cup babies.
14: And also, you might find that the combining of the DNAs from different parts of the world.
13: Absolutely.
14: You know, it's going to help world peace. I love soccer.
13: Possibly.
14: Let's do it.
13: All right, compared to 2025, the U.S. has seen a 15% increase in total Tinder users and 25% increase in swiping activity and a 60% increase in matches. Okay?
14: All right.
13: They're not only matching on the pitch, but they're matching in the bed.
14: I don't know.
13: Right?
14: I like it. Like I said, soccer is an aphrodisiac now.
13: Host days and match days, Tinder activity spiked by 47%. Monterey saw 80% spike.
14: Man.
13: During Sweden and Tunisia, Boston saw 47% during Iraq and Norway. People are doing their thing.
14: Something about those jerseys. They're sexy.
13: Yeah, they're getting drunk and they're getting swipes.
14: Having a good time. Live your best life.

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8: Nowadays, people have different emotional support animals. I've seen people with support alligators, support pigs, support chickens, support dogs, and now a lizard.
9: Yeah, in Scotland, a 38-year-old.
8: Well, that explains it.
9: Yeah, Terry O'Shea. Don't be mean.
8: I'm not being mean.
9: All right, well, anyway, is perfectly willing to follow the terms of his drunk driving sentence, but only if he's able to do so in the company of his emotional support lizard. Huh? So he wants to bring his lizard to jail with him.
8: That's fine. I don't have a problem with it.
9: Since when do you get the chance to bring your emotional support animal into a prison system?
8: I mean, first of all, he's small. The lizard is small. Secondly, he's going to keep the jail cells clean. What? He's going to eat all the insects. He's going to eat all the spiders, the ants, and anything else crawling around there. All right?
9: The name of the lizard is Mishu.
8: Okay.
9: And it's a bearded dragon. Oh, I don't think that's small.
8: Yeah, it's not small. The bearded dragons are pretty big.
9: Apparently, the two don't go anywhere without each other, and O'Shea insists that he isn't going to just ploy to dodge his community responsibilities, and O'Shea's lawyer has even shown the court a card proving that Mishu is a registered emotional support animal.
8: Wow, I don't know how they're going to get away with this, and I don't know how they're going to get him in there, you know?
9: What do you mean?
8: Jeez.
9: You shouldn't have an option. You're a drunk driver. You're going to jail.

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1: What?

0: And Bone Thugs and Harmony received their star on the Hollywood Walk of Fame Wednesday. 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

0: What's brown, round, and likes to get down? Yes, the Baker Boys.
1: Hey, welcome to the Baker Boys Show. Nick V and Eric V. Every day, we're going to sing a song. Sing along if you know the words.

0: Nick V, what are you talking about?
1: Well, we're going to be talking about Pitbull. He's trying to go for that Guinness World Record for the largest gathering of bald caps.
0: Okay.
1: Now, this is the thing. Every concert that he goes to, people are showing up with these bald caps to look like him.
0: Right.
1: So he's going to be doing a live stream coming up July 10th, right around the corner. So stay there. We'll talk about it and how maybe you could be a part of it.
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19: Tim. All right, I was telling Nick V, I could have swore we talked about this already, but this is something he's trying to attempt every concert, I guess, right?
20: Yeah, he's going to be live streaming his July 10th headlining performance at BST Park on his official YouTube channel, and it may also be a record-breaking event. 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
19: Okay, gotcha.
20: All right, the event was inspired by his fans who have been showing up to his show dressed up to look like the artists over the years. And the live stream will include commentary, fan interviews, behind-the-scenes moments, and live coverage leading up to the record attempt.
19: All right, what's his website? Is it Mr. 305 Worldwide? What is it? Is it just pitbull.com? Or
20: search it on
19: Bald Rapper Guy?
20: Eric. What is Come on, man. Now, this is serious.
19: I know.
20: This is a very, very popular dude.
19: Yeah, Pitbull. Of course.
20: We played an instrumental part in his very beginning in the 305 in Miami. Mm-hmm. So I want to support the guy. That's it.
19: Yeah, absolutely.
20: Look it up online. Mr. 305, probably.

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4: Over in South Korea, this banker did the unthinkable.
5: Yeah, swiping roughly $45,000 from his branch's vault by swapping real cash for cartoon play money featuring ducks and bears. The manager at a small, same-all credit union confessed to taking the money by covering his tracks with some goofy fake bills, which he allegedly ordered online. Obviously, the phony notes cannot be spotted from a mile away, but he got away with it because he made sure that he was the only one depositing the money in that vault that day. Nobody's going to catch me because I'm the only one in here.
4: But I'm just trying to put myself in his shoes. You know, you come up with this scheme. You don't tell anybody? You don't include anybody?
5: You can't tell anybody. No. All right. Well, his luck ran out when another employee reported odd behavior.
4: Oh.
5: All right. Prompting an investigation that quickly uncovered the scheme. The bank fired him, said he returned the money, and considers the matter closed.
4: Oh, really?
5: Yeah.
4: That's it? Just get the money back? You're good?
5: Nah, bro. He's going to jail, probably.